happened in the kitchen. 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It's just a garden filled with fools. 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

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From the gray Atlantic Ocean to the wide Pacific shore, and you won't be together anymore.

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future. Let it all get bad. 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

just because you're so, so connected to the past makes me realize how little I really understand. Sweetie.